0: 107.3 FM, Radio Nobel.
1: Well, tell me, Lana. Well, you know I'm expensive.
2: You're the best. I want the best. I'm fed up with all those other cowboys. Their information is always second hand.
3: What do you have to write?
1: Hold on. Okay. I want a grand up front and 25%.
2: You're hired. One more thing. You never ring me. You never know who's listening.